heart won't let my feet do things they should do. You know what? You're lovely.

America. Love it or leave it. Well, has it really come to that? And besides, I don't want to. 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